Yeah. To the people of South Africa. To the people in Asia. Europe. America. Australia.

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1: Due to popular demand, Point Blank Radio is heading back to Two Tribes Campfire in King's Cross with another free all-day event. 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

0: What's up? I'm Harry Don Dennis. Whenever I'm in London, there's two things I must get. Fish and chips, and get my groove on with Point Blank. 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
1: Good morning, people. How you doing? Did you miss me last Saturday? I was at the Margate Soul Festival, having the ball. And appropriately, this song's called Life's Just a Ball Game. Are you ready for some good classics?

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The 12th of September, Reveal Bar and Food in Watford. 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Myself, Lee Richardson and DJ Trix. 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

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WD171LU. 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Brand new night. 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

area. We're at the Fredericks Hotel, Bank Holiday Sunday. Run up or don't talk, a soul. 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

on a Saturday morning. I open the show with a Julia and Co track. The one I played was Break It Down, Sugar Samba. Well, I'm going to play you my favourite track by Julia and Co.

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1: Due to popular demand, Point Blank Radio is heading back to Two Tribes Campfire in King's Cross with another free all-day event. 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Expect the full Point Blank family in attendance with DJs Andy Lockup, Brax, NJ Carter, Malik Fullsoul, Nipper Gill, Nui, Paul C, and Polo, spinning a carefully curated soundtrack from past and present. Two Tribes Campfire is situated on Tile Yard Road, N79AH, and has firmly established itself as one of London's hottest alfresco venues. This unique

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Campfire is just a short walk from King's Cross Station or Caledonian Road Tube. 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So, on Saturday, the 5th of September, make sure you get down and join us for another eagerly

What's up? I'm Harry Don the Don Don the Don Don Don Don Dennis. Whenever I'm in London, there's two things I must get: fish and chips, and get my groove on with Point Blank EAP. 'Cause you guys rock.

big shout out to Point Blank's very own Genix, who's locked in and feeling his track by Bob James, Winchester Lady. The track prior was Ronnie Foster and Tidal Wave.

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You're locked into Point Blank at midday. It's Polo at 2 p.m. It's Psy-K.

first is the wonderful sound of the Rance Allen Group and Some People. A big, big shout out to Music Butterfly. He's locked in and feeling it. And Point Blank's very own Gino D. You can catch him today at midday.

0: Lift Your Voice and Say. A load of people like that. Jules and Steve, how are you? You're well and good. Nice having your ears. Also, hi out to the one and only Daniel says, "Oh, Smith, I'm liking the music today." Also, hi to Jill, locked to the show. And hi to Alan Hawkins in Beckenham. And a hello out to Jan and Jane, good morning, and James Gann as well, and Steve Barlow.
1: And good morning, Simone Milt. Simone, I can't get my words Good morning to Simone Mortimer and Fraser Russell in Stevenage. How are you both? And Tony the Cake Man in Langdon Hills, good to have your ears this morning. And Pete the Barber says, big shout out to the Old School Posse in Maidenhead and Slough. Have a great weekend.
0: Old School Posse.
1: Is that another
0: crew?
1: Is that another reunion going on?
0: Hey, you, the Rocksteady crew. Yeah. What reunion? Did you say UK Fresh reunion?
1: May was going to come out on the end of that. Is that coming up? Well, you just dropped something
0: 2026.
1: Has that just slipped out?
0: November. I'm not going to say no more because I know the old bat phone will go off in a minute. It'll start flashing red and then it'll be Morgan on the line. Right, so it's now time for Guess the Lyric. Now, yes, Stacey, normally the one that comes up tops, but she's been beaten a few times.
1: It's a little bit harder this weekend because there's only going to be two lines, because if I say any more, you'll
0: guess
1: the
0: whole track. Then they're going to know what it is. But
1: right,
0: the clue is for me.
1: It's a lady.
0: It was an import and it got a British release via Morgan's sister label called Streetwave.
1: And it's a massive intro that goes off. That's it.
0: And it's a brilliant tune.
1: Yeah.
0: It's a booty tune as such. Yeah.
1: Oh, so is. Right.
0: Okay.
1: So are we ready? So just two lines. Here we go. So baby, let your conscience go. There's no turning back when love takes hold. Again. So baby, let your conscience go. There's no turning back when love takes hold. Now when you hear it sung, you'll know it. But obviously it's hard when it's being read out.
0: That's the first kind of lyric of the track, isn't it?
1: No, it's a little rift in the middle, but then it obviously goes off until you know what, the big one.
0: Oh, this might be difficult.
1: Big tune. Kick yourself if you don't.
0: Female artist, isn't it?
1: Yeah.
0: Streetwave Records.
1: Yeah.
0: Who's going to be first on Guess the Lyric? And it has an intro, is that right?
1: Big intro.
0: And then it kicks into the
1: bass line. Yeah.
0: I know Sam Shelley know this straight away. It's time for our Luther Fix then on a Sunday morning.
1: Mandy, Alan and Liz, this goes out to you guys.
0: Also out to Karen as well. Can you please play some Luther? World.

0: Love getting Nolly B's up at the top of the hour today. It's 422. Looking forward to that show. As always, nice seeing you the weekend, mate. Right, okay. We'll let you know the winner in a minute. So we wanted to know, do it one more time, Trace, because we've got quite a lot here. Though it was covered by someone else, but we want the original artist.
1: Yeah, sorry, the original artist. Yeah, so it's actually, the lyrics are, so baby, let your conscience go, there's no turning back when love takes hold.
0: Okay, keep them coming in. We got quite a lot here popping off. Though,
1: the original artist.
0: The original
1: artist. The soul artist we're looking at.
0: It was redone, wasn't it, in the
1: it was,
0: late
1: by
0: 80s.
1: Another young lady who was brilliant, but this is the original we're looking at.
0: Another young lady was very, very good at

Sean and Swaffery, I actually bumped into at the Margate Soul Festival weekend at MSW 26. He was amazing on stage. Loads of people loved him. Big shout out to Pete. How we doing, man? I hope you're well. Well, I bumped into and all the crew at the weekend. Just chatting with the wingman and myself for about an hour down the town. It was a nice chat about the music and all that, how great the weekend was. It was.

0: to Val Turner once again, and also Peter, and also Paul. Is it Paul Sirud? That's right. Hi, Paul. How are you, mate? Oh, you're well and good. Right. We've done the guess the lyric, and who is the winner today, then, Trace? And explain the track.
1: Okay. Kathy Dennis done the remake. What year was that, Ant?
0: I think that was around about 87, wasn't it? Because it was one of those Stock Aitken and the Waterman kind of things, wasn't it?
1: But
0: it came out on Polydor, didn't it, that one? Yeah, but the original...
1: The original one was by Fonda Rae. So...
0: Hold Me Baby, Drive Me Crazy, Touch Me All Night Long, yes.
1: Yeah, so that was... Which a brilliant intro, if everyone knows that one. So we have... A lot of people said Kathy Dennis, so maybe it was our fault for not mentioning that at the beginning, but we rectified it halfway through. So
0: we corrected it.
1: Oh, you shake your face. You've got to get a Chinese burn in a minute, don't you? So we have, in third place, Clinton Felix from Cape Town, South Africa. He got it right. And then in second place, Rob Gilbert. Got it right. And in first place was Mandy Allen in Calamarsay, Mallorca. She came straight in with Fonda Rae. Well done to all of you that took part, and a big up to Mandy Allen for getting it right. Well done.
0: Big up yourselves. Thanks for taking part. 18 minutes past 11 here in the UK. We are Street Sounds Radio.

0: Leroy Burgess and Co. Log, and of course, I Know You Will. And a couple of our DJs were talking about the holiday situations, about the holiday they actually went on.
1: Who was that now?
0: Janie said, St. Antonio, 1987, Don't Look Any Further. And Noli B, Wham, Everything She Wants.
1: Oh, my God, yeah. I thought you were going to say Club Tropicana, Ibiza.
0: I can see Noli being into Wham, really. A bit of a Wham boy, I can tell. He's a bit like me.
1: Who didn't like Wham? I
0: loved a bit of Wham. I mean, you know,
1: Wham.
0: I've actually got my feeler shorts on right now. I actually think I'm George Michael. Yeah.
1: I don't think you are. Well, I'd know about it if you
0: definitely
1: are.
0: Andrew Ridgely. You know, my name's Andrew. Let's just make out, you know.
1: Anyway, good morning to I can't go any further on that one. Anyway, good morning to James Whatbrick and also Pete, who's cracking on building his new studio in his garden, in his garage. So, maybe an up-and-coming DJ already is, maybe.
0: Mm. And a shout-out to Andy Jackson as well, locked to the show.
1: And Jamie.
0: Yeah. Oh, them guys are well and good. And also hi to Morgan Khan and Mark the Wingman as well. Mark's on holiday, he's away. I'm not sure where he is, but he's actually on holiday right now. And it's now time for Battle of the Tunes. Will it be Team Tracy? Or will it be
1: Team Andy?
0: And Tracy's going first today. And this is going to be tricky, I can tell you now.
1: Patty Austin.
0: You're going to have a very difficult choice to make. Will it be Team Tracy, Patty Austin, and Only Breath Away? Produced by Jam and Lewis. Or will it be Team Andy, which is coming after this one? Don't go too early, Mandy. Well, no, Team Tracy, you haven't even played a track yet.

Breath Away. What is going to be your favourite today? I wonder, is it going to be Patty Austin, Team Tracy, or Team Andy, Jeffrey Osborne, Plain Love? 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We want to know what's your favourite record of these two. Battle of the Tunes on a Saturday morning. Slightly later than normal.

Tracy Patty asked him, what is going to be? Let us know. Get in touch. We have got loads popping off here. 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Jeffrey Osborne, Team Andy. Patty Austin, Team Tracy. Keep them coming in and we'll let you know the

0: is Tracy.
1: Paddy Austin. Paddy Austin won this hit, but do you know what? When Jeffrey Osborne played, I thought, that's going to wipe the floor. I really thought it was, but brilliant track. I possibly would have voted for it. I don't know, both of them. I wouldn't have known what to choose.
0: You see our faces. She's so delighted. It's now 8-7 to me. We're up to 10 in
1: thank
0: the
1: you,
0: second
1: everybody.
0: Set. Tracy's one set in the lead, though I could have...
1: Oh, you're in the lead, aren't you?
0: No, you are. So I'm now 87 in the second set.
1: Oh.
0: The final set will continue. Battle of the Tunes. Thanks to everybody who got in touch with the show.
1: Two great songs.
0: Right, time for the rundown then today on the radio. We know Noli B's

Keep it here at Street Sounds. Don't forget our Sunday afternoons all the way through is all the big anthems on the radio. I'll be back 4 till 6 tomorrow. Looking forward to doing that show. We'll be playing non-stop big tunes to make you feel good for the weekend. And now it's time for our guilty pleasure. And I love this record produced by Arthur Baker. A young Bobby Brown in New Edition. Candy Girl.

show. Links and So This Is Romance. Big shout out to Craig Girling as well, locked to the show. And Sherry, Sherry Cheryl, Cheryl and Craig. And also hi to Rachel, loving this one as well. And Ian, love the Candy Girl. Saying good to hear that on the radio again. We'll keep them coming. 13 minutes, then Noli B on the radio today. Gotta say, the sun shining, yeah? The sound of summer and street sounds. Whoa, whoa, whoa, whoa. Big shout out to Jonathan Pilgrim once again. And also hi to Alice, who says, loving the programme. I'm down in West Wickham.

Get ahead of again, Baggers & Co. and Somebody Help Me Out. And a reminder, some dates for your diary, by the way. The 22nd of August, our Village Soul returns down there in Hockley at the Ball Pub. 1 o'clock till 6 in the afternoon. So put that in your diary. Andy and Tracy from Street Sounds Radio. Then the following weekend's a bank holiday weekend. On the 30th, we're going to be down the Angel Inn in Shoebury-ness with our Gin Feast down there, festival. All right, it's going to be great. I'll actually get my words out and I'll be cracking up. So that's Saturday Soul down there at the Angel Inn in Shoebury-ness. That's on the 29th of August. And then the 30th, bank holiday weekend, Sunday Soul returns at SS9 with Andy and Tracy. That's how we're looking. I'll tell you what, go to the socials. All the details are on the flyers and all that and on the website. Right. We'd ask for Garden Party, Messel 40. Big shout out to Palace Pete as well. How you doing, Pete? Oh, you're well, man. This one's going out to Dave Richards.

0: Bezel 40. So tonight, all roads leading down to the Bridge Bar in Beckenham, Kent. I'm looking forward to doing the 80s versus 90s. Next weekend, by the way, if you like reggae and ska music, it's all about the ball down in Hockley, because the following week is our final Soul Outdoors party down there. So bear that in mind. So the 22nd is the Soul one, and the Reggae and Soul one is next Saturday. Reggae and Ska one, I said Reggae and Soul one. So looking forward to doing that one, aren't we, Trace? It's going to be fun.
1: We are.
0: With Dave on the decks as well.
1: Yes.
0: He's stepping in, he is.
1: DDA.
0: Yeah, he's going to rock the house. Reggae and Ska next Saturday down the ball in Hockley, by the way, between 1 and 6. So tonight I'm at the Bridge Bar in Beckenham with Mark Koopman. A couple of messages there to read out quickly.
1: We've got Paula and Simon loving the tunes up there in, or down there in Cardiff. Up or down? It's across.
0: I don't know. It's to the left, to the right.
1: Let's get me weather chart out. Where is it?
0: Thanks for listening today, by the way. I'll be back tomorrow between 4 and 6 in the afternoon with the anthems. Saturday, Sunday, and then all the big tunes.
1: Yeah.
0: And then back on Monday night with the mixtape on a Monday, 7 till 9 p.m.
1: So if you've got barbecues tomorrow and you want to sit in the garden, wax street
0: sounds
1: on,
0: is the place to be.
1: Bangers all day. So just lock in and enjoy the tunes and enjoy your Sunday.
0: And you can cook your bangers at the same time as listening to them.
1: Put your bangers on while you're listening to the bangers.
0: Yeah, yes. Bang, bang.
1: Bang, bang.
0: Okay, thanks for listening. We're going to sign off now.
1: Have a fabulous weekend. Thanks for all the interaction today. It's been quite fun.
0: We'll see you next Saturday at the same time. 10 till midday. See ya.
1: Ciao. Bye.
0: Noli B's coming up.

only sign off now. Sign off now. And I hope you enjoyed the show. It's been great being with you as always. Enjoy that sunshine. Make sure you put your suntan lotions on. Look after yourselves and have a wonderful weekend. I'll be back with you tomorrow morning, tomorrow afternoon, sorry, between 4 and 6 o'clock on the radio. Have a great weekend. See you now. Lowly V's next.

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loving a bit of that. Very, very, very good afternoon. How you doing, people? Saturday afternoon then here. Nolly B back in the shuffle. As always, a big shout out going out to Andy and Tracy for the last couple of hours. And of course, Stevie Mac for breakfast as well. Wonderful start to soundtrack in your Saturday. As always, people have got a couple of hours of cracking tunes lined up for you today. But also, you can be in charge as well. The request line is open. You can contact me here, studio@streetsoundsradio.com, or you can send a message via the yellow button on the app or on the website. You know what to do. I've got to say, Mr. Lee Turner is the first one in the message box today. Well done, sir. Right, let's see what the day is in store for us, shall we?

Cracking little tune. That, of course, the SOS band. You put in a rush on me. Saturday afternoon, then how we doing? Street Sounds Radio, Nolly B here, taking you through till 2. Had a couple of people messaging asking how we enjoyed Margate last week. It was very nice. I tell you what, Margate was so nice. I literally only got home about 3 hours ago. Went out last week, only got back today.

Flint. Let us know what you're after. If you just fancy a shout out, if you just want to say hello, let us know what you're up to on this wonderful day. It's going to be another warm one. I can't believe how many warm ones we've had in a row. It's going to hot up in the week ahead as well. Scorchio.

Loving a bit of that on a Saturday. Shalamar, of course, Over and Over. Just for that bit of Carrie Lucas, Show Me Where You're Coming From. What a tune that is. Well, let's get a few shout-outs out of the way. You ready, shall we? Got to say a very good afternoon going out to Steve in Braintree on this wonderful Saturday. How you doing? Nice to have you locked on and listening. Got a shout-out to everybody as well. We met at Margate last weekend, especially to Jason Savage. How you doing, Jason? Nice to have a chat with you. Somewhere in the town, somewhere. Where was it? Got to give a big shout-out to Chris Bowman and Karen as well. Very good afternoon to you guys. A shout out to Stephen Rose today as well. Nice to have the weekend with you last weekend. Are you guys back at work today, working hard? Let's hope so. Simple as that, Saturday people here on the Shuffle. I got a load of great tunes lined up for you today, but there's plenty of room for what you fancy.

Right, I got to the last weekend. Obviously, lots of live bands at Margate last weekend. My highlight, though, I didn't expect this at all. Lee John from Imagination was outstanding last weekend. Let's have a bit of classic Imagination then, shall we? Looking at Midnight, certainly shuffling with me, Nolly B. Street Sounds Radio style.

September. Absolute highlight for me from last weekend. Didn't expect it at all. Lee John was fantastic. A bit of imagination there for you, looking at Midnight. And he's got some gigs lined up for the rest of the year, so if you get a chance to see it, absolutely do that. Get on that, people. Gonna say a very good afternoon going out to Jules and Steve. How are you guys doing? Having a mooch about, I see. Very nice. You guys are after a bit of Mai Tai. Yeah, we can do a bit of that shortly as well. Get ourselves some pointer sisters and then we'll dig out a few requests. As always, you can contact me here, studio@streetsoundsradio.com, where you can press the yellow button on the app or on the website. Let us know what you're up to today. Anything you fancy listening to, go on, let us know.

It's an absolute tune. Simply one getting people singing last weekend. Anyway, Pointer Sisters, of course, Automatic. Oh, I think I'm losing my voice. Gonna say a very good afternoon again out to Linda. Locked on with Barzy and Lisa today. How you guys doing? Afternoon, Linda. She's a first timer. I can't believe it. Gotta say as well, if you're good afternoon, going out to Peter on his way down from to Blackpool, I think, for the air show. How you doing, guys? Gotta say good afternoon as well, going out to Amelia, Luna Ray, Joe Whiffy, and Sonia as well. How you guys doing? Safe journey down. Hope you have a cracking day down there in Blackpool. Or up there in Blackpool, should I say. You guys wanted a bit of change, let's stay together. We can do that. Paul Hartcastle's remix of that one.

Such a good tune, that. Wonderful change, of course. Let's Go Together. Paul Hardcastle 12 on that one. Sadly, people, you're in mellow moods today. I've got a few requests coming through. You're really dropping the pace down for us. I mean, that's fine. You're in charge. So there you go. That one's going out to Peter, Amelia, Luna Ray, Joe Whiffy and Sonia as well. Have a cracking day down in Blackpool at the air show when you get there. Got us locked on from the car, which is good stuff. Saturday shuffling, he, Nolly B. This wonderful warm Saturday. Yeah, it's going to warm right back up again next week. It's our fifth heat wave coming next week, people. I can't believe it. What is going on? Got to say a very good afternoon as well. Going out to Rod. How you doing, Rod? Shout out to all the people at the Edgar Wallace Cockney and Caribbean party last week. That sounds like a cracking day out, that does. He's after a bit of loose ends. We can do you a bit of loose ends now then for you, Rod. Dropping that pace down. Love controversy. Saturday shuffling.

Wonderful sound of Loose Ends, Love Controversy. Playing that one especially for Rod this afternoon. How you doing, Rod? Nice to have you locked on and listening. I am in a mellow mood today. So are you guys. Had some more mellow requests coming through. It must be the hot weather. I bet you're just sat in the garden. Maybe a beer on. Is it a bit early for a beer on already? Maybe you get a beer, glass of wine, something like that. And well, just chill things out. Good afternoon, going to Ian and Amanda. Just seeing what your request is. I tell you what, Andy played that about an hour and a half ago, so think of something else. And a very good afternoon going out to Wayne Wilson as well, wanting a bit of Commodores. I mean, that would be mellowing things out today, that would.

What a beautiful tune. Well, one especially for Wayne today. There you go, Wayne. Bit of Commodore zooming for you. Yes, about as mellow as we're ever going to get. It's beautiful. Love that. Beautiful after a bit of cool in the gang as well. There you go, Saturday people. We never normally get that mellow. I know, it's this weeks and weeks of intense weather. I've just had Robert, one of our listeners, message in saying, the weatherman has said no rain where he is until the 18th. I reckon that means he'll be flooded by Monday. Still no grass. I don't know. Saturday people, it's around about 10 to 1 for me today. Here on the Saturday Shuffle, keep those messages coming in. Very good afternoon to Ian and Amanda. See if we can dig out a bit of Gallo for you. Still to come, we've got some Alexander O'Neill as well, going out for Barzy and Lisa, and a little something for Mr. Turner as well. This one's going out for Robert. We've got to pick the pace up now, people, after this one, I think. I've mellowed you out enough for a Saturday afternoon.

such a beautiful tune. Playing that for Robert this afternoon. There you go. Back to 1981 for that. Betty Wright. Make me love the rain. It's been a long time since we played a bit of that. Fantastic stuff. A few requests and dedications coming in. People, love to hear from you. You're in fine form today with those, I have to say. This one's going out for Steve and Jules today. Bit of Mai Tai's history. I can't believe the price of the Miva. Got to say as well, Wayne, we've got a bit of love for that Commodore Strat. Everyone loving a bit of that.

classic bit of Mai Tai course history playing out for Jules and Steve on a Saturday afternoon. Keeping those requests rolling for you. This one's going out to Ian and Amanda today. How you doing? Third time lucky on this one.

Notley's got the funk here. Bringing ourselves very nicely to halfway through the show today. It's just coming up to 1 o'clock on this wonderful Saturday afternoon. So the boss, good afternoon, Morgan. Nice to have you locked on and listening. Hope life's a bit calmer this weekend than last weekend. Max. This one's going out to Barzy, Lisa and Linda today. Then there you go. As always, a bit of Alexandra O'Neill for you guys.

sound of George Duke, Dragon's Thief in the Night. Playing that one especially for Lee Turner today on this wonderful Saturday. Hope you're having a cracking weekend, Lee. Not too many withdrawal symptoms for that without the lack of motor racing, I tell you. Got to say a very good afternoon as well. Going out to my old friend Pete in Maidstone. How you doing, Pete? Nice to have you locked on and listening, sir. And yes, of course. The 12-inch Zoom by the Commodores for your birthday. I remember that as well. You still got it as well. We shall dig out some Cerrone for you between now and 2 o'clock.

couple of more shout outs. Got to sound very good afternoon. Going out to Daniel in Colchester. How you doing? Nice to have you locked on and listening. Essex represented today very well. That's what we like to see. And a very good afternoon. Going out to Kitty. How you doing, Kitty? Nice to have you locked on. Got around about 45 minutes left on my clock before I hand over to Jay for some Saturday vibes. So if you have got a tune rolling around your head and you think, oh, I wonder if Noli will play that for me. Drop it through, we'll see if we can squeeze it on for you. Got to keep them upbeat though, we've been way too mellow today already.

Sound, of course, a bit of Saturday Luther Voice, Sugar and Spice. Still to come between now and 2 o'clock. We've got a bit of Midnight Star coming next. Bit of Kashmir, bit of D-Train, maybe a bit of Evelyn Champagne King. We'll see how we get on. Street Sounds Radio, Saturday afternoon. Nolly B in the chair till 2. We've got a hand over to Jay for some Saturday vibes. She'll give you a rundown of the rest of the day very shortly. You know it's magic.

classic sound of Kashmir. Of course, let the music turn you on. Right, Saturday afternoon, people. 30 minutes left on my clock. Let me give you a quick rundown of the rest of the day here. As always, it's ram-packed for goodness, so you've got no need to go anywhere else whatsoever. Coming up straight after me at 2 o'clock is Saturday Vibes with Jay. 4 till 6, it's our man Chaz with that throwback show. Then we slide into the evening. Al B. Getting down on a Saturday night for you. Taking you through till 8 till 10 tonight, of course, Dave P. Those dance crews. Good to catch up with Dave last weekend as well. And finishing off our wonderful Saturday here, Barry B in the Master Mix. Taking you through till midnight. That's what it's all about here on Saturday. Ram-packed with goodness. Absolutely perfect for that barbecue. I know some people have got barbecues lit already. It's going early. It's good stuff. And of course, through the night from midnight, right the way through till 8 o'clock tomorrow morning, just street sounds bangers all night for you. So if you're working a night shift, don't worry. We got you. Until, of course, Stevie Max wakes you up for breakfast tomorrow morning and we start over again. Saturday afternoon shuffling here with Nolly B.

Right, got to say a very good afternoon, Gannett, to Gannett to Stephen Rose, Danny and Lisa this afternoon. Barbecue already lit for them. We're on the homemade sangria as well, by all means. That's only going to end one way, that, isn't it, really? I tell you. Very good afternoon to you guys then. Have a cracking day. Nice little pitch, though. I have to say, Steve, I think. It appears if you've got to button your shirt up, mate. That's all I'm going to say on that picture. It's a cracking day for it, people. The street sounds is your perfect barbecue weather. Barbecue music. All that jazz. Don't 20 minutes left to go for me then before Jay with a bit of Saturday vibing for you. Get ourselves into a bit of George Benson then. This one's going out to the barbecue crew then on that homemade sangria. Good luck all.

taking the sounds into Last Orders from me. 10 minutes left on my clock. Playing that from Street Sounds 5. It's a wonderful Aretha Franklin. Get it right. Right, time to give you two more, I think. We're going to finish off with a little couple of disco tracks. I think we're going to have a bit of Rose Royce. So something classic. And then something relatively new by our standards. We're going to have a bit of Cerrone to finish up with as well today. So, that's it. Nearly another Saturday Shuffle is upon us, but it's all right. Stick around. Street Sounds has got you covered right the way through to the early hours of Sunday morning. Jay-Z Studio 2 warming up. He'll be with you with the Saturday vibe. Then we got some Chaz, some Al, some Dave, some Barry. That's how we do it here, Saturday time.

Loving a bit of that. Of course, the wonderful Rise Rise, is it love you're after? Saturday people, that's it. I'm done. I'm out of here. Jay is ready. Take it away. So for a bit of classic disco, I'm going to bring it right forward, actually. Playing this one for Pete. He asked for this earlier on today. It's a bit of Cerrone, the classic disco legend that he is. But actually, I'm digging you something out from 2000. This track's about 25 years old, I can't believe it. Some relatively modern classic disco for you to finish off today. Have a fantastic rest of your day, rest of your weekend. Don't forget, I shall be back here Wednesday morning, 8 till 10, for your Wednesday Breakfast Club. Have a cracker. Get the sun cream on. Don't get too burnt up today. Don't fall asleep in the garden if you don't. And of course, I shall be back here next Saturday with the shuffle once again. Keep it locked on. Finishing off a bit of classic Cerrone.

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You've had a good week. We've made it to another glorious weekend. Big up to everyone locked on. Big up to everyone who went down to the Margate Soul Weekender last weekend. Just chilling this weekend. All that dancing.

So coming up in the show today, the classic album. We're going to go it for two tracks from Midnight Stars, No Parking on the Dance Floor. We got the Philly Anthem. We're going to go with a bit of Harold Melvin for that one. The old school banger. The Street Sounds Tune of the Week. And your Saturday night floor filler. And of course we'll be delving into those legendary Street Sounds compilations. And at

Cameo and Word Up, of course. As I said, big up to anyone who went down to the Soul Weekend last weekend. I didn't manage to get there. We double booked for the holiday. It won't happen again. Completely jealous of all the pictures and videos. Let's jump into Street Sounds.

Ingram and Night Stalkers from Street Sounds 9, 1984. Let's go back to 1983. This week's classic album is Midnight Star.

0: You probably think you're pretty good at multitasking behind the wheel. I mean, you have to multitask to drive. 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The thing is, your brain simply doesn't work that way. 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If you use a mobile phone while driving, you're 4 times more likely to crash. 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

There are two types of drive you can have on the motorway. One that feels like this. Or one that feels... like this. The difference is just a few little changes. Like giving more space to the car in front. Or not hogging the middle lane. Because being a little more considerate on the road actually reduces congestion and collisions. Which transforms everyone's journey. So we all feel a little less...

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You probably think you're pretty good at multitasking behind the wheel. I mean, you have to multitask to drive. So what's wrong with checking your phone? The thing is, your brain simply doesn't work. For quick reply, affects your concentration, and makes you less able to react to hazards. If you use a mobile phone while driving, you're 4 times more likely to crash. Think.

Inner Life, Second Image and Kenny Burke back to back, uninterrupted here on Street Sounds Radio. Got to say hi to Mark and Tracy. They're in the garden with friends this afternoon. Barbecue is just about to be lit and they're enjoying the homemade mojitos. Sounds good to me. You've got the perfect weather for it. Right, we are a little late with the ad breaks, but when we come back, classic Kenny G for you.

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Sundays 10 till 12 as we press the pause button on the panic, the pandemic, the pox and the politics from 10 till destination midnight on Street Sounds Radio. The message is in the music. From Azimuth to Zach. Jazz, jazz funk, rare grooves, disco, anthems and you. 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

present a show without playing some Luther Vandross. Sugar and Spice, I Found Me a Girl. And before that, Kenny G, Hi, How You Doing? By the way, just to let you know, my old drive time slot on Tuesdays between 4 and 7 is now going to be taken over by Dave B. Now, Dave is normally here on Fridays at drive time, but he's taken over Tuesdays as well. And yeah, great music, great show. So make sure you tune in and give him lots of support. Right, we continue with the classics here on Street Sounds Radio. This guy released this in 1984. It was the second studio album. This is such a great track. This is Glenn Jones and Finesse.

0: Attitude. I want to get to know you better. And before that, Will Downing and In My Dreams. I've got to say hi to Steve and Rose. Great seeing you guys at the Margate Soul Weekender last week. Oh boy, did we have some fun on Sunday afternoon. And I loved our get-together around the lighthouse in Margate, having a few drinks in the sunshine. Anyway, I hope you guys are well, and I look forward to catching up with you very, very soon.
1: Hey, Jazz, you need to stop talking so much and play some more great music. Do it now.

0: I'll tell you what, time is absolutely flying this afternoon. Armenta, I Want to Be With You. And before that, Nikki, So In Love. And we also played you Major Harris and Gotta Make Up Your Mind. And just a quick reminder of the next two shows that follow me today.
1: If you love those great funk, jazz, funk, soul and disco classics of the 70s and 80s, roll back the carpet, put on your dancing shoes and join me, Al B, for Get Down Saturday night from 6 o'clock. I'll delve in the vinyl vault and the archive attic to bring you those dance

That's a great track taken from Lionel Richie's debut album, Tell Me. And before that, Brian Lauren and Lollipop Love. And that's a wrap for today's throwback show. I'll be back same time, same place next Saturday. Stand by for Al B and Get Down Saturday Night. He's up next. And then don't forget, Dave Penny is on from 8 till 10 with Dance Grooves. I'm going to leave you with some classic David Joseph. And meanwhile, you guys take care. And most important, stay safe.

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12: 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Keep it locked.

into the early hours of Sunday morning MRS. 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

0: 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The Soul Underground. The Soul Underground. The Soul Underground. The Soul Underground.
1: Gucci Boy is in the building. Gucci Boy is in the building. Gucci Boy is in the building. Gucci Boy is.
2: You already know Big Dog back.
1: Gucci Boy is Gucci in boy the is in building. Gucci Boy is Gucci in boy the
2: DJ Jens back.
1: Gucci in building. Gucci Boy is in the building. Gucci Boy is in.
2: Shout out to SGZ Fam Fam Nightshade Sessions was cray as per always. But now the house music is over. The rap R&B dancehall storming it as per always. 15 minutes past the hour of midnight here on the MRS Saturday nights. Yeah.
0: Soul Underground. The Soul Underground. The Soul Underground. The Soul Underground.
2: Let's do this.
0: Soul Underground. The Soul Underground. The Soul Underground. The Soul Underground. The Soul Underground. The Soul Underground. The Soul Underground.

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Tweaking, pop out both on G and the 5 7.

my goodness. You know, I've been talking about here on the radio show and on X as well. Follow me on X, by the way, at Big Dog DJ Jets. You know, I've been talking about this new generation ready to take over all of hip-hop, all of R&B, all of urban music, period. Period. 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

0: Yes, you already know. 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
1: Every time I can't see all the signs, so I got Glock on me all the time. Come here with Gene and Dre, Nia.
0: Spencer did this.
1: Baby, no. 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
0: alongside Drew Bob.
1: Big bro, Pamela, Glock, you know I don't mind. You hand me it down. Oh, wait. We pop out with broomsticks.
0: Shout out to Santa Ana Records. Shout out to Alamo Records.
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2: Here you go, fucking ignore me and shit.
0: At Robert Johnson, too. It's great. New generation, babe. Talk to the rack, babe.

0: We haven't even gotten hardly gotten started. Still we're on the bonus joints. Before the Akatchme.com top 20 joints on the street. Yeah, Rock baby. 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
0: Again, shout out Universal Music Group for this MP3 pro.
1: JY, turn me up.
0: Soul Underground with me, Big Dog DJ Jed. Saturday nights live all year long on the MRS. We officially break records. Yeah. 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

0: Shout out to all the strippers in the city. 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
1: Strip. 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
0: Still going bananas. 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
1: Strip. 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Club. 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Club. 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
0: From the MIA to the Boogie Down BX, birthplace of hip hop. Yeah. We're still heavy on this. Cardi B joint. Do it differently.
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4: You know what I'm saying? Always supported the music, man. 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Jay-Z, we love y'all.
5: Please believe it.
1: My goodness. Shout out to all of Brooklyn as well. Yeah.
5: One and only Bronx Barber, Cardi B killing it. Still with this killing you host, Joy.
6: Thank you for making me the better.
5: Exactly. And it's super producers, DJ Swanko, Smash David, alongside Don Alfonso on this track. Shouts to Atlantic Records for this one. Exactly. Shouts to Discogs.com as well. Cardi B. Off her limited edition. Poland Press. Alternate cover signed pink. Double vinyl album. Am I the drama?
6: Look. God, thank you for making me the baddest bitch alive. Q-Low or I don't know, I'm survived.

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1: 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Vinny Idol, what up? New Bag Gang.
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1: Strip. Club. Priority. Strip. Strip.
0: It's another one.
1: Strip. Club. Yeah. Strip. Club. Priority. Priority. Priority. Strip. Strip. Club. Strip. Club. Priority. Priority. Priority. Strip. Strip. Club. Strip. Club. Priority. Priority. Priority. Strip. 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Club.

So there are these young female entrepreneurs. 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

0: beats on this track. Yeah.
1: DJ Jens. DJ Jens.
0: It's only one.
1: Is DJ Jens. DJ Jens. DJ Jens is the best. Baby. Baby. Baby. Baby. 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

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Yeah.

0: you already know. Ni vet redan. Yeah.
1: Yo, this is Butch Banton saying, tell me now. Oh, Master God, world around. You're tuned to MRS 90.5. Keep it locked.
0: Vad är det som händer?

0: speed, shirt, go yard, back, bins them up.
1: Same procedures almost. Repping it for all area codes of that quality street music, yeah.
0: Louis V, shoes, got speed.
1: Still heavy on this. Chronic Law and some joy. 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
0: Louis V, shoes, got speed. 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
1: Shouts to good productions.
0: This me a
1: shouts to Rhythms World. On the eternal wave rhythm.
0: Louis V, shoes, got speed.
1: Speak to him, Chronic, speak to him.
0: Back,
1: Bashment selection.

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again. I told ya. It's the Soul Underground Show with the DJ Jed Saturday nights on the MRS. Turning into a Jamaican dancehall reggae show. Streets want it up. Streets want it up. Swansky OG from the T.O.P. with Black Shadow Music. 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

big dog juggling yet. Well, life would be like, and this one you already know. It's the Open Relationships Power Play. Yeah. I'm preaching. Monogamy ain't working out for a lot of people out there, so let's move into modernity, peoples. With something more suited for human Homo sapiens sexuality. Sons of the Teeth, I think, called The Wrong Man. 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
0: Speak to a mad lion.
1: And my real bitches. All my niggas getting dough. Let's go.
0: Songs of the Empress Liana. 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On the Gangster Love Rhythm.

with this. Empress Liana checking on my G-Joy. Yes. Bashment selection. Shout out to all the Jamaicans, all the West Indies out there tuning in.

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0: Summer procedure.
1: Does.
0: Yeah.
2: Does.
0: Yeah, Brooklyn, Harlem.
2: Keep the game.
0: Charlotte Funk Master Flex, yeah.
2: Yeah.
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0: business out here, homie.
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0: You make out with bitches after they vomit. Stop it.
1: Yeah. You better stop it. It's going great tonight, the vinyl exclusives. So bananas. It's going to be these coming months and years, 2026, 2027. It's insane. It's insane.
2: The butcher coming, nigga.
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4: 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I'm a businessman. My product was powder. Excuse my absence from the rap game. I was in the crack game.
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5: Call me Butch Sinatra. I did it my way. I did it my
7: seven
5: way.
7: Seven-figure crib with the six-figure driveway.
1: My
8: whatever you're
1: goodness.
8: Into, you seem to be getting away with it, so more power to you. But I got me a room. Never do business with people you ain't never done business
1: without with shouts
8: before
1: the
8: without backup. And that's why I need you. Backup.
3: These are the real Sopranos.
1: Shouts to Ricky Hart. Let's

0: Drama. 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
1: Before my mom died, you know we prayed for.
0: Taking it back to that.
1: Next is my time.
0: Hip hop, baby. It's insane. So Cray out there.
2: With the six-figure driveway.
0: Benny the Butcher, Fuego Bass, Black Soprano Family.
3: Whatever you're into, you seem to be getting away with it, so more power to you. But I got me a rule. Never do business with people you ain't never done business with before without backup. And that's why I need you.

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0: 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Let's do it.
1: Whole city grinding for the first day of summer. Bows on a plane, a lot of beans roll running. Everybody shining, ho.
0: From the East Coast to Detroit, Michigan. Yeah.
1: Whole city grinding for the first day of summer. Bows on a plane, a lot of beans roll running. 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
0: Speak to him, PC, speak to him.
1: Whole city grinding for the first day of summer. Bows on a plane, a lot of beans roll running. 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

0: Attack, funny how time flies when you're having fun. 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
1: Whole city grinding for the first day of summer. Bows on the plane.
0: And it's Roger Goodman on this track. Shout out hashtag Boys Entertainment. Shout out to the Empire. Shout out to my mixtapes on X for this one. Curating culture.
1: Post. Running for the first day of summer. Bows on a plane, a lot of beans rolling.

Risking freedom just for summer for the first day. 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I know all the hustlers on one page. 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
2: 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Hey, yo, what up? 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Mr. Thanksgiving. Mr. Gangsta Gross himself. DJ Drama. You know I run what I do. DJ Drama. And I need you to understand right now, you checking out the Soul Underground Show with DJ Jens on MRS 90.5. 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

0: Dag still heavy on this. 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Bryson Tiller Joy.
1: Yeah. Strip. Club. Priority. Strip. Club. 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
0: From början.
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0: As we move. Shout out Sleepy Hollow. Winner Circle Entertainment. Shout out RCA Records for this one. And it's Great John on this track.
2: Great John on the beat, by the way.
3: Tapping in a different part of life. Shit, I used to pray about at night. And I don't even care to party much. I don't even care who love me much. The ones I treated good, the ones who did me worse. Hardest thing I ever did in life was teach myself to put myself first. Running every day to make it count and motivate the mind.
0: Shout out to everyone behind bars tuning in. Stay strong.
3: Those who was in doubt.
0: Shout till alla som sitter tidigt in dörr. 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Sounds of the Chef G. Shout out to Little Brooklyn.
3: Tapping in a different part of life. Shit, I used to pray about at night. And I don't even care to party much. I don't even care who love me much. The ones I treated good, the ones who did me worse.
0: Now there are rappers out there. So they've got a little street bus, okay?
3: Running every day to make it.
0: And then there are rappers who got their whole hood behind them. Yag, yadi, yag, catch me, yag, Now Chef G is an example of the latter. Think old Count Me Out. So big out there.
3: Tapping in a different part of life. Shit, I used to pray about at night. And I don't even care to party much. I don't even care who love me much. The ones I treated good, the ones who did me worse. Hardest thing I ever did in life was teach myself to put myself

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Cause I ain't never think I make it out. Motivate the those who was in doubt. Grinding every day to make it count and motivate the mind. Cause I ain't never think I make it out.

0: play the mom. Cause I ain't never think I make it out. Wouldn't fit the doors, you was a doubt. Grinding every day to make it count and motivate the mom. Cause I ain't never think I make it out. Wouldn't fit the doors, you was a doubt. Those was a doubt, those was a doubt, those was a doubt.
1: 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Jens Kat...
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3: 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The exclusive 45 RPM Mexico pressed red quadruple vinyl power play. Yeah. And it's super producer The Alchemist on this Once more we have you on this Jayco, Future and Thames Joy, Bounce Road Blues.

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1: Yeah, grab them. That one, yeah, grab them. That one,
0: on Dream Wheel Interscope Records. Quadruple vinyl album, The Fall Off. Shouts to Juno Records UK for this one as well.

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0: 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True love, yeah, yeah.
1: Thank you, John. Sweet move. Yeah.

0: Gucci boy is in the building. 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Gucci
1: Foot Fanali is in
0: the building.
1: The big dog boy
0: is in
1: DJ Jets
0: building. Gucci boy is Gucci in the Gucci building. Gucci boy is in.
1: Shout out to all of Chirac, Drilly Noy. Shout out to all of Detroit, Michigan. All of the mid-dub. In the US of A. This one. Custom made for us, dude. Sounds of the Icewear Wesso. Interpolation of that. 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Soul Underground Classics. 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We break records. Yeah. That's what we do. Vi breakar ny musik. Det är vi som sätter alla trender i svensk rap. På svensk radio. From the underground to the top
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2: 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My Latrobe, you suck the flip.
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2: Yeah.
1: For the graveyard shift when we keep it slow. 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Yeah.
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1: Been playing around for a little minute. Been chasing that pussy when we first met. 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We can do all three, make love, fucking the same. My Latrobe, you son.

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0: You already know what you get, man. I'm Southside the Kid, Mr. I'm So Popular. Hey, I'm So Popular. And Mr. Don't Make Me Pull Up On Your Main Man. It's all over. And right now, you are listening to the Soul Underground Show with DJ Jens on MRS 90.5 FM. Stand for some. Oh, Killing, you better stay positive and smile before you eat your breakfast and brush your little dirty, stinking little yellow teeth. Oh, Killer.
1: Shouts to Diana Schweinbeck för alla ni som verkligen känner mig Jens där ute. 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

0: 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You better keep it locked right here. Huh.
1: What is this?
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1: 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Sweet.
3: 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Those who know, know. And it's Major 7 on this track. Shouts to Gamma, shouts to DiggyWax.com. It's Rose, Rick Ross, Kodak Black, Ball Greasy. Rose's latest album Set in Stone, thing called Diamonds Never Die.